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90.7 Oragon, and Yanzo, you're still with Ligaya on the Radio. At nagbabalik tayo sa programang Oragon Retro Morning. Yes, it's exactly 8:36 in the morning. This time check is brought to you by Red Horse Beer, kasanggamo sa relax sarap. Yanzo, shout out sa lahat ng ating mga listeners dyan sa Rosales, Itri. Magandang morning kay Ma'am Doris and kay Sir Nelson Rosales. Yan, of course, sa mga guys, staffs ng Rosales Eatery na sina Aryan, Karen, Cheryl, Jessa, Vicky, Gina, and Grace. Magandang morning! Yan, so magandang morning pa rin sa lahat ng mga kakagising pa lang. 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Yes, tuloy-tuloy lang ang ating tugtugan sa programang Retro Morning. Kaya wag na wag aalisin, wag na wag maglilipat. Be right back in just a few minutes. So here's One Love by Blue. 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
4: Promo period is on June 1, 2026 till March 30, 2027. Last day of submission of entries is on March 30, 2027 at ang ating Grand Raffle Draw sa June 8, 2026.

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1: Oh no.
0: All coming up.
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0: Right here.
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0: Right now.
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Ay, mga horagon, that's a wrap for our time together today. 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Ang mga birthday celebrants, sa ating Oragon page, we have Nick Mallorca, Octavio Rivero, Nanita Atulie, and of course, Sir Jimenez ng 9th ID, and of course, Daddy. Yee. 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Love you. 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Thank you so much for lending me your eyes sa mga nakatingin sa akin ngayon. Your hearts and your ears today. Samahan niyo po rin ako tomorrow 1 to 3 in the afternoon sa Oragon sa hapon. Huwag muna kayong alis because the great and fun musics are coming. Up next po, our favorite, taking over the airwaves, DJ Rod Roberts on Oragon Express. Stay tuned! Stay right here! Etong ati mo, ati niya at ati niyang lahat. Thank you so much! This is Ati May Mai of 90.7 Oragon.

0: 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Magpadala ng maraming entries para mas malaki ang tsansang manalo. J-Mar, todo panalo at magka-premyo raffle promo Season 4. Itudo na ang pagsali.
1: Promo period is on June 1, 2026 till March 30, 2027. Last day of submission of entries is on March 30, 2027. At ang ating grand raffle draw sa June 8, 2027.

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